heavier than this. I thought my heart had grown colder. But the warmth of your kiss I can't dismiss. Though my past has left me bruised, I ain't hiding from the truth. When the truth won't let me lie right now.

0: never mean.
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2: Ja. Ik heb weer een groep binnen hier in de studio. En nu een internationaal gezelschap. Welkom in de studio of Harlem on the Five. Where are you coming from?
3: I'm from Slovakia.
4: I'm from Sweden.
5: And I'm from St. Martin in the Dutch Caribbean.
2: All right. And the rest is also in this same area, or?
6: No.
2: Beetje rommelig. Hey, we are doing the game like all the other groups as well. So we starting with a year. With which year are we starting?
3: We are starting in 2017.
2: All right. We have three news acts from that year. And I make the filler. And over that, you make the presentation.
7: Het hoogste lied.
3: So, in 2017, Donald Trump began his first term as US president. His first year was controversial, with a travel ban, the firing of FBI Director James Comey, and the decision to leave the Paris Climate Agreement. Trump also recognized Jerusalem as Israel's capital.
2: The next.
4: And then we have the Me Too movement, and it was awareness against sexual harassment. That was a big news during this time, and brought up a lot of things that happened to people, and also made it people got fired, and there was a big shift in how the entertainment business was, and the new rules and laws.
5: And also, I'm going to talk about the different hurricanes that affected places in America as well as the Caribbean. There was a lot of damage back then, and I can personally relate to that as well, so we're going to talk about that as well.
2: All right, that is the news fights, but now we get the songs. Who telling something about the songs?
4: Well, I can. So we have one that is obviously my favorite singer, Ed Sheeran, that came with the song Shape of You. It was a good year for Ed Sheeran. He also had a lovely song produced called Perfect, and he had this whole album was just perfect, just like the songs.
7: Het hoogste lied.

0: Ja, zitten we te praten gewoon over gezellige liedjes hier in de studio. En ondertussen vergeet je dan dat je bezig bent met het radioprogramma. Dat was de nummer 1 natuurlijk uit jullie lijst vandaan. We gaan aan de slag met de nummer 2. What is the next song you like to present of the year 2017?
1: It's a song called Symphony by Clean Bandit and Sarah Larsson. And the reason why we choose this song was because Sarah Larsson is obviously a hit now again with Midnight Sun. I'm also from Sweden, so we just love that queen. And it was actually the number 10th on your list that year, 2017. And a little bit more fact about the song, it was obviously not only reached number 10, but also in other countries. For example, UK was number 1. It was another song that was on Sarah Larsson's album, So Good. And Clean Bandit's second studio album, that was What Is Love. So it was very much happening. And we love Sarah Larsson.
2: Het hoogste lied.

0: Glenn Windit, samen met Sarah Larsen. 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
1: Het hoogste lied.
0: Wie is de nummer 1? What is the highest position of dit two songs?
2: What is your guess?
0: I think Sarah Larsen.
2: No.
0: No!
2: It's Ed Sheeran!
0: Ah, shit.
1: Fake news.
0: Ja, ja, ja, ja. We don't believe it, we don't believe it. So, all right, this is it. Thank you very much that you will be here. Have a lot of fun the rest of the day. Do you know what you're going to do now?
2: I think we're going to go to TV.
3: Yes.
2: Yeah.
0: TV
2: yeah.
0: In the school? Or
2: yeah. Yes.
0: Yeah, okay. Good luck over there.
2: Thank you.
0: Have
1: Thank
0: a nice
1: you
0: time.
1: Very much.
2: Have a lovely day.
0: have a nice time in Harlem. See you next time.
1: Goodbye.
2: Bye-bye.
0: Bye-bye.

0: Peggy Goo. 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De volgende groep is aangeschoven hier bij mij in de studio. En we gaan wederom weer in het Engels aan de slag. Welkom, everybody.
1: Welkom
0: at the studio of Harlem 105. In making this program special for you this time, but normally this hour is a non-stop hour, but now we're making for you the show, so it's to you to make the show. We are playing the game, and it's calling the highest hit, and it's always for a year, so we're starting with a year. What year?
2: 2001.
0: 2001.
3: Het hoogste lied.
0: 2001, daar gaan we hem doen. Het hoogste lied komt uit 2001 vandaan. We have a news fact from that year. Three times, please.
2: Yeah. Should we start?
0: Yeah, you can start.
2: Okay, so in 2001, Britney Spears and Justin Timberlake,
4: basically the king and queen of pop at that time.
2: Yeah. King and queen, but there was a lot of drama behind this couple. A lot of rumors of cheating, especially when Justin Timberlake released a song that it's called, guys, I'm gonna read because I wasn't even born in 2001, so I'm so sorry. But the song is called Cry Me a River. So is it about Britney being so sad? Maybe, who knows? I guess we will never know, but we really appreciate the song and it was a lot of drama behind this couple.
0: Mm-hmm. Okay, the next item. Yeah, news. Yeah, you can do it.
5: Okay. Well, it seems that in 2001 was when the Netherlands legalized same-sex marriage for the first time. It's great. It was a big step for a community evolution in the Netherlands for sure.
6: Yeah, on the 1st of April, the Netherlands became the first country in the world to legalize same-sex marriage.
0: And the last item. The news fact.
7: The last new fact would be that in 2001, the Harry Potter became really popular and the movie started being more and more known. So I think it was like its start and its peak for sure for mm-hmm. the Harry Potter series.
4: Start of a journey from Harry Potter.
0: Okay, and now we have two songs from the year. We play the first song. It's calling from Britney Spears. So, yeah. And have somebody want more information about Britney?
4: I do have some more information about this song because it's mostly about the performance because it was very, very iconic. The first time she performed it was at the MTV Music Awards and she performed it with a live python around her neck. And that performance made history. And is still one of her most famous performances.
3: Het hoogste lied.

0: like that.
1: Het hoogste lied.
2: Ja, dat was de eerste natuurlijk. Maar wat is dan de tweede plaat? The second song. Tell me more about it.
3: The second song is called It's Raining Men by Gary Halliwell. It's a really energetic, positive song about a woman who has many men to choose from. So it's really entertaining. It brings good energy. And actually, Gary Halliwell was a member of Spice Girls, and she was also known as Ginger Spice. So yeah, she's really an icon.
2: Isn't there another song also calling Raining Men? It's raining, man.
3: Man, hallelujah. Yeah, it's a song. It's a song.
2: It's the same song.
3: Yeah, yeah.
2: Yeah, but this is another artist.
4: It's a cover.
3: Oh, maybe it's like a cover.
2: Yeah, I'm sure. No problem at all. We play it.

0: uit de buurt. Dit is Haarlem 105.
1: As you stood there laughing in a parade in the pouring rain, and you told your neighbor.